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Taylor Swift dropped 4 new songs for the Life of a Showgirl, the Encore edition. I've got Patient Zero, her latest. It's coming up next after The Calling right now in CCU. This one's called

mixed, to say the least. A lot of people not loving the four new tracks that Taylor Swift added to the Life of a Showgirl for the Encore edition, but I'm not one of those people. I love it. Brand new music from Taylor. It's called Patient Zero on CZU.

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We're going to count down your top six songs of the day, minutes away on the Modern Hit 6 on 92.9 CZU. Before we get there, let's do some stupid song. It's Olivia Rodrigo here on CZU.

hit 6. We love to hear from you on that Kindler's Restaurant text line, 509-441-0929. Let's kick it off with new music from Just Miley. She's dropping the last name for this album, I guess. Bass Perspective.

Lefty, number two tonight on 92.9 ZZU. It's Ian Kelly counting them down on your Friday. It's windy and dusty. Stay indoors if you can. It's my best recommendation. Number one tonight, it's Bruno. He's back.

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2: Center. Hi, it's Chris Crocker in the 4 News Now. First Alert Weather Center. We have a wind advisory that continues this evening. It is going to be windy with areas of blowing dust. Things will die down later tonight. Mostly cloudy skies, cold tonight, an overnight low of 41 degrees. Mostly sunny Saturday with a high of 61.
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10: 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Stroke risk may increase. Eliquis can cause serious and potentially fatal bleeding. 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

Yeah. Don't talk down to me, that's not gonna work now. Packed all my clothes and I moved out. I don't even wanna go to your house. Every time I sit on that couch, I feel like you lecture me. Eventually, I bet that we could've made this work and probably would've figured things out. But I guess I'm a letdown, but it's cool, I checked out. Oh, you wanna be friends now? Okay, let's put my fake face on and pretend now. 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That didn't even happen. I mean, why are you laughing? Must've missed that joke, let me see if I can find a reaction. No, but at least you're happy.

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But if the world was ending, you'd come over, right? You'd come over and you'd stay the night. 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All our fears would be irrelevant. 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The sky'd be falling and I'd hold you tight. 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Right.

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1: 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What if I stop? The British Medical Journal says most gain every pound back, four times faster. Why? The shots quiet your appetite and can't touch your habits. They live in the subconscious, where Ozempic can't go. The Journal of the American Medical Association found adding behavior therapy to GLP-1s nearly tripled the results. Tripled. And Goan Hypnosis is a behavior therapy concentrated, a sequence patented in 2002 for rewiring the subconscious, engineered to kill cravings, food or cigarettes, leave you full on half the food, take off 10, 20, 30 pounds or more with no willpower. 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

0: The local wildfires have left many of our friends, families, and neighbors in need of some help. 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

0: 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It's Joey and Lauren, as always, catch us every morning right here. And if you ever miss the show, catch us on demand.
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1: It's Joey and Lauren. Do certain sodas go with certain food? First and foremost, do you believe that? Certain sodas go with certain food.
2: I think certain drinks go with certain food. I wouldn't say sodas.
1: Like give me one of yours.
2: Okay, if someone's eating tacos, I think a margarita would be a pairing with tacos.
1: Okay.
2: Okay? Or if somebody is having cheese, isn't it wine goes with cheese?
1: Well, yeah, but these are very obvious ones.
2: As far as sodas, I don't know if there's specific sodas that go with specific food.
1: Well, to me, it's like Coke and popcorn. Like, I couldn't... Like, in a movie theater, I'm not getting a Sprite at a movie theater.
2: You could have a Sprite at a movie theater?
1: No, you can't. You can only have a Coke or a Diet Coke. That's what goes in movie theaters.
2: Let me think about this. Pizza.
1: See, pizza and Coke, to me, have gone together so well. I love a Coca-Cola and pizza.
2: Pizza and Diet Coke, for me. I think you're right. Okay.
1: All right, so here we go. We have the top sodas with food, and they have an overall winner. Would you like to guess what's going to be on the list? And they actually give some foods a go with certain sodas, which reading the list, one of them, I'm like, yes, I absolutely agree with this.
2: I think Coke is going to be the top as far as like the most popular, probably Coke or Diet Coke.
1: Okay. So you think Coke or Diet Coke, any other
2: sodas? Dr. Pepper?
1: Dr. Pepper's also on the list. Any other sodas you want to throw out there that are good with food?
2: Sprite.
1: Okay. You are right on. Now I'm going to give you, these are the top five sodas with food. And what's the overall winner? Number five coming in is Diet Coke. It says Diet Coke is especially good with fast food like McDonald's Diet Coke, right?
2: 100%.
1: Diet Coke at lunch. Number four, not a fan. I'll never understand it. Liked it as a kid. Once I became an adult, I was done with it. Root beer. Root beer is the fourth best soda with food.
2: So hang on, you're not telling me what it's paired with.
1: I am. I'm telling you the top five, but also what they're known to be paired with.
2: Okay. Thank you.
1: Root beer. Would you like to guess a food cuisine that root beer goes great with?
2: Ice cream.
1: That is true.
2: Root beer float.
1: That is very true. Salty food.
2: A pizza.
1: They said root beer with burgers. Burgers, fries.
2: Get out of here. If I'm having a burger, I want a Coke.
1: And heavier comfort food, they said. So like what, mashed potatoes and meatloaf? it's paired nice with a mug or a root beer. Number three, and I'm telling you, I agree with this when I read it, and I do the same thing. Sprite. Now, what kind of food do you think they threw out with Sprite?
2: Sprite. French fries?
1: Wings, spicy food, or Asian food.
2: Oh,
1: when
2: no.
1: I eat Panda Express, I want Sprite, and I can't explain it. I don't like dark sodas with my Chinese food. And maybe we can argue about is Panda Express like authentic Chinese food? It is for me. But they said, and with wings, like a buffalo wing and a Sprite, love it. Don't really like it with a Coke.
2: You couldn't have a Coke with your wings?
1: I'd rather have a Sprite.
2: This list is so unrelatable to me because I just feel like it doesn't matter as much for me. But that is amazing.
1: Number two is Dr. Pepper. Fantastic with?
2: Pizza.
1: Nope.
2: Okay, wait. Give me another chance.
1: This kind of makes sense to me, too.
2: Popcorn.
1: No.
2: Give me a place I would be eating this.
1: Restaurant.
2: Oh,
1: We don't make this a lot at home. It takes a long time.
2: Oh, barbecue.
1: Barbecue.
2: Okay.
1: Dr. Pepper, the number two soda with food, said fantastic with barbecue, brisket, and anything smoky. That kind of makes sense to me.
2: Yes. Yep. And I think it goes well because some people will marinate whatever they're smoking
1: in Dr. Pepper. And number one, the original Coca-Cola. It says the best all-around choice, especially with pizza, which we talked about, pizza and Coke, burgers, and I agree with this one, Mexican food. Tacos.
2: Especially Mexican Coke.
1: And like authentic tacos. I'm not talking Taco Bell because that's a Baja Blast. But like
2: authentic. Always, by the way. I will only do it.
1: Same.
2: Yeah, Baja Blast.
1: But authentic tacos and you get a Mexican Coke with the glass bottle.
2: Yeah.
1: I'm telling you, that may be the best food soda combo on planet Earth.
2: There's a lot of passion behind soda for soda people. We have a friend who I'll never forget was telling us he went to a pizza party. It was like a birthday party and they were doing pizza. And he was like, they didn't have soda.
1: Yeah.
2: And he was like losing it. And he's like, they didn't have soda. Can you believe they didn't have soda? They didn't provide soda at the pizza thing. And I was like, I never thought about that.
1: But I don't want a glass of water with my pizza.
2: You're right.
1: Like, I do not want a glass of water with pizza.
2: That's what he was saying. He's like, they had water. And I was like, wow, I didn't even think about that.
1: I think a shout out should be orange soda with pizza. That feels like the quintessential kids Friday night.
2: That's why I said root beer when you asked about pizza.
1: So there you go. And I would say if you paired any soda with any food, give me street tacos, Coca-Cola every single time. It's Joey and Lauren.
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2: It's Joey and Lauren, and it's time to play 5 Second Rule. We got Hannah playing with us today. What's going on, Hannah?
3: Woohoo! Nothing much. Just hanging out.
4: See, just
2: Hannah,
4: hanging out.
2: I love that energy. I love that energy, Hannah. I want to call you Hannah Banana, but you probably got sick of that when you were growing up.
4: Probably get that a ton.
2: Did you get a lot of Hannah Banana?
3: I actually don't.
2: Well, Hannah Banana, now I'm going to say it. Now you do. All right. So we're going to play 5 Second Rule. Lauren, why don't you explain the rules, how this is going
4: to
2: work?
4: Yeah, so 5 Second Rule, we all get 5 seconds to name 3 things in a random category, and we'll kind of go round robin style. Who do you want to start? Do you want me, you, Joey?
3: I'll be first.
2: Oh, okay. I like it. Let's go Hannah, then Lauren, then me.
4: Got it.
2: All right, Hannah, here we go.
4: Hannah, here we go. You have 5 seconds to name 3 types of family pets.
3: Dog, cat, chicken.
2: I would say a family.
4: Does a chicken count?
2: Hold on a second. Yeah, if you're, you know, it gives you some eggs, you treat it nice.
4: That's
2: it's got
4: point.
2: A coop.
4: I do know people have chickens.
2: If
4: that's
2: you're
4: true.
2: If you're giving a chicken a coop, you clearly care. All
4: I
2: right?
4: feel like chickens are like employees more than pets.
2: They are.
4: Hello.
2: They are. Hello, Hannah. Is that your kiddo?
3: Yes, I have watching my nieces today.
4: Oh,
2: I love
4: nice.
2: It. I love
4: okay.
2: it. All right, here we go. Let's go to Lauren. Okay. Lauren, you have 5 seconds to name 3 popular diet plans.
4: Atkins, keto, GLP-1, I guess.
2: I'm
4: like,
2: give,
4: is that a diet plan?
2: I'm going to give you a GLP-1.
4: Okay.
2: I mean, it really, like, you just eat less. So I think that's that I think
4: true.
2: That counts.
4: Smaller portions.
2: All right, let's go to me now.
4: Joey, name 3 road signs.
2: Yield, stop, sharp turn ahead. That is one. That is, you know, the arrow. The
4: I got
2: arrow.
4: You. I got you.
2: Gosh, how sad is that? I need to be paying more attention.
4: Tricky second.
2: Okay, we all have 1 point going to round 2. Back to Hannah.
4: Hannah, give us 3 things that you might find under the kitchen sink.
3: Garbage, cleaners, and
4: That's no, okay. You could have done different types of cleaners. Mm-hmm. Like
2: that's what's under our sink. We have garbage bags. We have the little like dishwasher pods.
4: Yep.
2: And I don't even know what else is under
4: well,
2: there.
4: Well, dish soap, Clorox.
2: I only just see those
4: scrubber.
2: 2 things. Okay, to Lauren, name 3 computer software programs.
4: Windows. No, what is it? Microsoft Word.
2: I would give you Windows. You just got to do more
4: know.
2: Than one.
4: I don't know.
2: All right, to me now.
4: Okay, Joey, name 3 professional baseball stadiums.
2: Kauffman Stadium, T-Mobile Park, and Fenway Park. I don't know why I did Kauffman Stadium. That's the
4: Good
2: Kansas City Royals, but thank you very much. That was a hard one. Okay, I got 2 points.
4: Okay.
2: I'm in the lead. Let's go to round 3 to Hannah.
4: Hannah, you got this one, okay? You got 5 seconds. Name 3 cartoon characters.
3: Oh my gosh, I'm losing my mind. Woody, Buzz, and... Bullseye.
4: They're
3: not really cartoon, but
2: I'm going to give you Bullseye. I'm going to give you that. Run like the wind, Bullseye. Okay, so you get 2 out of 3.
4: Big Toy Story fan.
2: Yeah. Lauren, name 3 shades of blue.
4: Shades of blue? Sky blue, royal blue, and...
2: Aqua blue.
4: Poop.
2: I think there's an aqua blue. And teal would have maybe counted. Okay, let's go to me.
4: Joey, name 3 video games.
2: Zelda, Mario... Mortal Kombat, Madden. Today was my A game.
4: Show off.
2: Hannah, you're the best. Watching your nieces, doing double duty, playing 5 Second Rule. Thanks for joining us on the show,
4: that is
2: right?
4: Multitasking.
3: Yeah, I have 3 kids of my own, so what? I'm busy today.
4: Wait a minute. So you have 3 kids and 2 kids with you? Your niece?
3: Yes.
4: Okay.
2: So we just called it daycare is basically what we just did. I think that's what happened.
4: You're amazing. Thanks for playing.
2: Hannah, you're amazing. And if you ever, anybody want to get on the show, play a game, you can text us to 68719. It's Joey and Lauren.
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1: It's Joey and Lauren. It is That Awkward Moment. This is where you share awkward stories with us, and we have fun with it. Tanya is with us today. Tanya, job interview. Getting awkward. Listen, job interviews can be a very tough time. A little high stress. You get the sweaty palms. They ask you weird questions you'll never be asked again in your life. Like, what makes you a good team player and strong leader? I'm like, dude, I don't know. This is Bed Bath & Beyond.
2: Tell us your weakness. Yeah. Oh, my weakness is I work too hard.
1: My weakness is I care too much about the company's success over my own pleasures.
2: Right.
1: Yeah. So Tanya with us, though. Awkward moment during the interview. What's up, Tanya? How are you?
3: Hey, good morning. I'm good. I'm feeling like my face is a little red just at this prospect of telling you this thing.
1: Okay, all right. So very embarrassing. What happened?
3: So this was a few years back. I was interviewing for a job, and I was in this interview situation with a job that I actually really wanted, and there's two guys in suits across the table from me, and I'm not feeling well. I'm feeling just like, I'm feeling gassy.
2: Mm-hmm.
3: And, like, my stomach's hurting, and they're asking me these questions. I'm trying to, like, you know, come up with answers that don't reflect the fact that I'm, like, not feeling good. And so eventually I just have to go for it. I'm like, can I excuse myself out of here? No, that's going to be weird. Just kind of, like, deer in the headlights. Mm-hmm. So I think, okay. I'll cough.
1: No. I'm sorry. When you said go for it, you meant go for it.
2: Like, you got to let one go. You got to let one go. Girl, it's okay.
3: Yeah. Like, I didn't have a choice at that point, you know?
1: You do have a choice.
2: So what do you...
3: I was not doing well.
2: Okay.
3: I promise you, it is not the way I wanted it to go. I mean, you probably know what happens. I cough, but I misjudged the timing. And so it doesn't cover up my heart at all.
2: My heart.
1: I love how she just went, wah.
2: So wait a minute. Let me just backtrack real quick. So you're like, I'm going to cough to cover this up because if I cough loud enough and do it at the same time, they're never going to know.
3: Yeah. And, you know, like, I couldn't tell how loud it was going to be. You know, I thought it might be fine. It was not fine.
1: Okay. Hold on, Tanya. Was your cough early or late? Did you cough and then weren't, or did you weren't and then cough?
3: I coughed and then sprint. And I also think that the cough probably sounded fake. So I think that they not only heard me sprint, but they like saw that I was trying to cover it up with this fakey cough.
2: Oh, no.
3: I mean, their faces were just like, they have these smirks that kind of like glanced at each other. The interview went on after that, but I actually literally don't remember anything after that.
1: That is
2: And they heard it, and nobody said anything, but it's almost like everyone in the room knows what just happened.
1: And almost coughing makes it worse, because especially if you throw out a fake cough, they know that's why you did that.
2: Yeah.
3: I know. I was just so mortified. I didn't even say, like, excuse me, or, like, I didn't acknowledge it at all.
1: Yeah, sure.
2: Is it worse if you acknowledge it?
3: Everybody knew.
1: Yes.
2: I think it's worse if you, like, laugh about it, right? Or
1: I don't know if you laugh and be like, oh, excuse me. I mean, I don't know, man. Tanya, did you get the job?
3: What's that?
1: Did you get the job?
3: Oh, no. No.
1: That's discrimination, I feel like.
3: I never
1: That's,
3: even heard yeah. a rejection from them. I think we were all just like,
1: did you look at them and say, I thought we were an equal opportunity employer.
2: Yeah,
1: so
2: that's gas discrimination.
1: Yeah, a cough should be fine. Oh, Tanya, we love you so much. You are the best, and thank you for joining us.
3: Thanks so much.
1: Absolutely. So that's Tanya. Do you have any situations like that where, and to just let it out, Tanya saying, I have
2: Sometimes
1: to let
2: can't
1: it out.
2: Help it. Like, you're going to get sick.
1: For an interview, you can't just suck it up. I don't know how it works.
2: I don't either, but sometimes you can misjudge, like, is it going to make a noise? Am I sitting on a metal chair? Like, you just don't know.
1: So 68719, you can text us. We'll get to your answers coming up. It's Joey and Lauren.

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2: It's Joey and Lauren, and don't say cheese anymore. Which I'd like to know. I'm going to look it up. I want to know, when did cheese start when you took a picture?
3: Oh my gosh, how do you even find that information?
2: ChatGPT, let's take out some water. This will be an 8-ounce glass right now.
3: Thanks a lot.
2: When did cheese start becoming a thing? Well, not cheese.
3: Yeah, not cheese. When taking photos, saying cheese. That's what we're talking about.
2: Don't judge me on my question asking when Marissa, my assistant. All right? She knows what I'm talking about. She knows what I'm doing.
3: Okay, so the reason I'm bringing it up is that I saw a video of a woman, a mom, and a photographer saying, stop saying cheese when you're trying to get your kids to smile for a photo. What did Marissa say?
2: By the way, people started saying cheese for pictures around the early 1940s. Earliest known printed reference appeared in a Texas newspaper in October 1943. It described say cheese as a trick for automatically looking pleasant in photographs. So some newspapers like, you know, I'm just trying to do October 1943. You want to always look happy in your photos? Say cheese. Which, by the way, you know, back in the day, they wouldn't smile in photos. That was the thing.
3: Yeah, that's true. You would just keep your face totally stagnant.
2: Yeah, like my great-great-grandfather, family photo, just like this.
3: I don't even know if my ancestors even had teeth. Yeah. I could never see in any photo.
2: Like, I wonder the first person that rebelled and was like, put your choppers away. What is that?
3: Disrespectful.
2: Like, can you imagine, like, the old, like, seeing George Washington or Abraham Lincoln just cheesing it up? You don't see it.
3: The wooden teeth.
2: You don't see crossing the Delaware where he's like, alrighty, let's do this. All right, anyway, go ahead.
3: This woman, a photographer online, she was like, hey, stop telling your kids to say cheese. All it does is make a fake smile. It's like, like that.
2: Okay.
3: So it doesn't really give a genuine smile. We're so used to it. It's actually not working. She says, I always tell my clients when I'm taking photos, instead of say cheese, I say yay.
2: Yay.
3: Or say chicken, because she said chicken. The way the word ends, it like automatically raises up your mouth to make the smile happen. And then you're saying something kind of silly.
2: Wondering,
3: like your kids are wondering, why am I saying chicken? And so they naturally will smile because they're like, they think it's silly.
2: Our kids want to say poop, and that's not a joke. And that doesn't look good in photos.
3: I used to tell the kids, say McQueen, because they love McQueen. But now they get angry. McQueen, because they don't.
2: Their kids don't
3: smile
2: like photos.
3: For the photo.
2: They do not like photos. The only way they like photos is if like one of their friends is with them. Then they're like, oh yeah, let's do this. Let's pose. Mm-hmm. But when we
3: Anything
2: want a photo,
3: else, no way.
2: No chance.
3: So say yay or chicken.
2: Okay.
3: Instead of cheese. Next time you're taking photos of your kiddos and report back. Tell me
2: if it works.
3: I kind
2: of open my mouth when I go. I go, I normally go, like that.
3: You go,
2: Yeah, I go,
3: The problem when we take photos, which we do, we take a lot of photos together. We're out and about doing stuff. You will just continue talking during the photo.
2: That's my strategy.
3: Okay, but then the photo, it's just you going, like your lips are like, ooh. Like you look like you're talking.
2: You think
3: you're
2: talk
3: not,
2: like that?
3: No, but like when you're talking, your lips come together. And so I watch you like when we're taking photos of people. And then I'll go back and look at the photo. Everyone looks great, but your mouth is all doing something weird because you just talk through
2: the
3: whole thing.
2: Thank goodness there's AI and you can just throw a little stupid smile on my face. Okay? I wasn't around in October 1943 when they said, say cheese. By the way, early 1920s and 1930s, people started smiling. So something happened. Something happened.
3: Really?
2: They just decided, you know what, let's look
3: there
2: happy.
3: There we go.
2: So,
3: now you know.
2: It's Joey and Lauren.
1: Wake up. You wake up with Joey and Lauren during the week. And now you can wake up with them Saturday morning. 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
1: It's Joey and Lauren, and let's play karaoke. We have Tanya playing with us today. Tanya, what's going on? How are you?
2: I'm good. How are you?
1: Oh, we're doing wonderful. I am going against you today, though, in a little karaoke.
3: Okay.
2: All right.
3: So this is how it works, Tanya. Joey and you going head-to-head, you each have a couple of songs. I will play a clip of a song, and then you have to continue singing where it left off. Do you want to start, or do you want Joey to go first?
2: I'll start.
1: All right, Tanya, here we go.
3: All right, your first song, Tanya, is Miley Cyrus, Party in the USA.
1: Oh, man.

0: She knows. You know. 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And we're giving it to her. Wow. We're giving it to her. She, you know, you got the main. The
1: Lauren is in a good mood. She's in a good mood. Okay.
2: Because I love you.
3: Thank you.
0: All right, Joey, your first song is Love Me to Heaven by the Jonas Brothers.

0: me to heaven. Baby, you love me to heaven.
1: No.
2: Love me to heaven.
3: Dang.
4: No, you stink.
3: I'm sorry. You didn't get it right.
1: Okay. So, Tanya's got the lead going around two.
2: Tanya, I've got faith in you. Here we go. Bruno.

0: 50 something, eight. Isn't it in a different language?
1: Well, yeah, but you could have still done it.
2: Go ahead. To be fair, Tanya is right. She's like, what is it? I don't even know. Like, you know, but you don't know.
3: Listen, I can't give it to you.
2: Tanya.
1: You're just like, you know, the other language.
2: That word. What's that word? Nobody knows.
1: Oh, my gosh. All right.
2: Okay. That's all right.
0: It's like a trick question.
2: All right, Joey. Justin Bieber, intentions.

0: Don't need no mentions. Baby, you are my only intention.
1: Let's hear it.
0: Yeah, these are my only intentions.
1: Yeah, you know what? You did good. The intention was there. Get it?
2: All right, so it's a tie. Latonya, from now on, every time I hear that song, I'm just going to go up. All right, we're going to hook you up. Stay on the line. We're going to get your information. It's Joey and Lauren.

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1: It's Joey and Lauren. It's Makeup or Breakup. And Mary went out with Tyler. She texted him because she wasn't hearing anything. And he literally goes, oh, your running lifestyle, I don't think is a match for me. And we learned some details. Mary said, I am training for a marathon. You kept bringing it up. And I thought you were trying to be respectful, but the worry is that all she talked about?
2: Yeah, and she said, no, I didn't make it my whole personality, which is good. And I think at this point, she is a little offended by the response and then the no contact, and I would be too. So I think she's just wanting some answers to all this. But if anyone's calling out your lifestyle, it does feel a little offensive.
1: Sure. Oh,
2: right?
1: Yeah.
2: Like, okay.
1: With I can no see someone context. Be like, your buffet lifestyle, Joey, is not for me. Your buffalo wing and chicken dip lifestyle,
2: you're
1: not for me.
2: You're sitting on your butt on the couch all day
1: your
2: long.
1: Your TV watching lifestyle, not for me. All right. So we got Tyler's number. Let's talk to him.
3: Hello?
1: Hello. Is this Tyler?
3: Yes.
1: Tyler. This is Joey and Lauren in the morning radio show. The reason we're calling you is Mary reached out to us, and we understand this is a girl you went out with. You told her running lifestyle is not a match for you. Why the heck we know that is because on our show we help people that kind of get ghosted, and we understand you don't want to see Mary again because of running.
2: Okay, that's a lot, right?
1: I know, that is a lot. Sorry.
3: If she's okay with me saying it, on the radio, it's not going to work.
1: Okay.
3: I mean, we're not going to be a match.
2: Okay, that's fair. I mean, everybody has that choice. If you're like, we're not meant for each other, that's totally fine. But I think Mary was hoping for a little bit more context because she feels like her running shouldn't impact you guys dating.
1: And she said the date to tell you, hey, you don't have to run. Like,
2: maybe you could just explain your side of things.
3: Works. That's not, you know, okay. I know runners at this point. I know how it goes. You go, you don't have to run. And then, but then you don't have to, but then you do. You do a 5K and then it's a 10K. And then you're doing a half marathon and then you're kind of getting into it. And it's like, then you get the bumper sticker that says 26.2. I'm not trying to be mean. I just know what this is.
1: Okay,
2: so you're convinced that dating her means she's going to loop you into her passion of running? Is that what I'm gathering?
3: Yeah, exactly. Look, I was being honest when I was supporting her that she said she wanted to run a marathon. That's great, but heaven forbid I want a donut. It's just not going to work.
1: So Tyler, you are, and I don't know if this is past experience, but you are basically saying, I have seen how this works, and runners don't vibe with non-runners. Someone conforms.
2: That is such garbage.
1: But hold on a second. If someone's running every Saturday morning, and you're in a relationship with someone, and they're like, hey, you want to go out to brunch? You're like, no, sorry, I got to get my 8 miles in today. That's not a lifestyle blend. I don't think it is.
2: Plenty of people where one of them is really into running or fitness and the other one's not.
1: Well, Tyler's apparently saying it starts with a 5K. It starts with a fun run and then all of a sudden he's in an Ironman.
2: Wow.
1: Tyler, so, I mean, I'll give you credit. You're not backing down from this. Mary is with us on the other line just to hear a little more details. Mary, he's basically saying he doesn't believe you when you say you don't have to run, that you'd start him off with a 5K and that's the gateway and it's all downhill from there.
4: I mean, I think, give me a little more credit, or why don't we, did you like me? Because if you liked me, then why don't you see if I'm telling the truth? You know, I am telling the truth. You don't have to
3: Telling the truth. I think you're telling the truth. You just don't know that we're eventually going to be waking up at 6 a.m. See, if I like you, then we're going to be waking up at 6 a.m. doing a dumb 5K.
4: Maybe that's dumb you, though, because I have dated people before that are not runners, and that does not happen. So, like, maybe you'll have to have some, you know, boundaries with yourself and not take over my
1: So, Mary, you're saying you could be on marathons every other weekend and Tyler could be throwing down large cheese pizzas and that's fine.
2: Yeah, Tyler can be there at the finish line supporting her. Like, that's what's beautiful about it is you can cheer her on and be supportive and not feel like she's going to rope you into all of it.
1: But Tyler's probably like me, and there's no worse feeling than sitting on the couch and someone just like, oh, just got done with my workout.
2: Well, then that's on y'all. That's an insecurity on
1: Tyler,
2: y'all.
1: Tyler, you and me.
4: Exactly.
3: And that's what I'm saying. It's not going to, I'm not trying, I'm saying it's not going to work for me.
1: Got it. I like it.
2: Wow.
1: All right. Tyler, you and me, let's go get a pizza. And Lauren.
2: Mary, I would say I'll go for a run with you, but I don't like running.
1: Oh, there we go. Mary, we'll find you a marathoner. Joey and Lauren.
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heaven, it's fine. I know, you know, we know, we weren't meant for each other, and it's fine. But if the world was ending, you'd come over, right? You'd come over and you'd stay the night. Would you love me for the hell of it? 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If the world was ending, you'd come over, right? 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

0: went to the moped store. What's up? 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What's your budget? And I'm like, honestly, I don't know nothing about mopeds. 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
1: 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Follow me.
0: Ooh, it's too real. 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

0: What's up? It's Joey and Lauren. As always, catch us every morning right here. 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
7: 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From the people who brought you It's the Dog Park comes...

0: help protect your dog from injury and illness with Progressive Pet Insurance.
1: Wait, there's another bump. Right by the first bump.
2: Progressive Casualty Insurance Company and affiliates. Not available in all states or situations. Coverage subject to policy terms.
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